astray, reminiscing on those past days. I thought you didn't know my last name, but that changed. 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I heard you moved to Austin, got an apartment and settled down. And every once in a while, I start texting, write a paragraph, but then I delete the message. Think about you like a pastime. I could cry you a river, get you baptized. Or I wasn't ready to act right. Used to always think I'd get you back right. They say that things fall apart. We were gonna move to Brooklyn, you were gonna study art. Love is just a

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2: Hey, baby, I know I see you.
0: Get loose.
2: Hot boys, yeah, I see you.
0: Get loose.
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0: Get loose.
2: Well, here's a little proof.